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1: 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Iisit akustiset. Easy hits.

0: 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Iisi hits.
1: 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I got a Glock 4-5. I've been going.

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2: 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I'm fading fast. 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
1: 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Are you with me? Are you with me?
0: Hyvän fiiliksen kanava.

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Why won't you release? 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Kevyesti easimpi.

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Easy hits. 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

It was just two lovers sitting in the car, listening to Blonde, falling for each other. Pink and orange skies, feeling super childish. No Donald Glover. Missed call from my mother.

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She got solar power. 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

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Easy hits. 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
1: 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Kevyesti easimpi. Rennon fiiliksi.